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1: Wassalatu wassalamu ala

Let me see you go back. 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Now let me see you go back. Okay, assalamualaikum warahmatullahi wabarakatuh. Good morning everybody and a good morning Brunei. Welcome back to Pelangi FM. 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It's your boy Fizz Coolio, the hip hop maestro Pelangi FM, back on the hot seat behind the golden mic. Today is officially, let me check my phone, today is the 13th of May. It is officially the 13th of May, and you know how it is. Every Rabu pagi, your boy Fizz Coolio is on the airwaves entertaining all of you. On the menu, we got hip hop, R&B, old school and so much more. So boys and girls, if you are currently on the Tumburong Bridge driving off to work, or if you guys are probably doing your school runs right now, please be safe. What's up, you know, 833-914 if you guys have any dedications, and if the request you want are on my playlist, I don't mind spitting it for you. So good morning to all of you guys. Rise and shine. Pelangi FM is on the dot. Your boy Fizz Coolio is with all of you. Stay cool, yo.

So the time is exactly 6:26 on the dot for all you guys who just entered the car, turn on the engine and tune into Pelangi FM. I say welcome physically of all of you this morning, and I'll be entertaining all of you until 9 o'clock. We got the best music just for you guys, to all my millennials out there. This jam's for you, Robin. Show me love.

Very cool song by J.P. Cooper, a song called She's On My Mind. So to all my bros out there, if one girl is on your mind right now, it's very simple, dude. Just text her, good morning. Surprise her with flowers. It only costs $20 for a bouquet, dudes. Come on. Splurge her. Make her happy. Take her out for lunch. It's the little things, bros. It's the little things. Trust me, it will go a very long way. Good morning, everybody. Well, if it's cool, yo, with all of you this morning.

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3: So we have exactly 20 more minutes before we slam to the 7 o'clock news. So we got one birthday wish right here. Happy birthday goes out to Haji Muhammad Omar bin Haji Mat Saleh, coming from Haji Hasbullah and also Haja Siti Khatijah, with a message: happy birthday and may all the blessings blessed by Allah come your way. Amin ya. And be happy amongst your family. So once again, to the birthday celebrant, Haji Muhammad Omar bin Haji Mat Saleh, to one happy birthday to you. We got one text right here also saying, morning DJ, nice weather to go back to sleep, but what to do, have to go to work. Wishing everyone a good happy salary day. Okay, salary day today. So what up, Dahariani? What up to you, yeah? Please be safe on the road. And also we got one text right here, okay, from Kat Long, saying happy good morning to all of you guys. Yeah, 6:40 on the dot. And we got this one track which really sets the mood for a very gloomy morning today. So to all you guys who are thinking about a special someone, to all of you who are just having a good cup of coffee with a special someone, but to all of you who are missing the someone,

So good morning goes out to Mimi Shari, who is loving the song, a cover by Britney Spears from Britney Spears, a song called Sometimes. And Mimi Shari, baby girl, please be safe on the way to work.

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0: Sabha in Obasi Perdana AIP 2026. 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

Cikgu Yati from Bukit Beruang, saying assalamualaikum DJ Fizz. Good morning to all warga Sekolah Rendah Senaut. 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Teacher Yati from Bukit Beruang, good morning to you. So bros, we are going to take a short break, yeah, to give way for the news at 7 o'clock, and I'll be back with you guys right after that. So keep it cool, yo, right here on Pelangi FM. 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

So welcome back to Plangi FM 727 on the dot. So guys, so many indications are coming in. I'll be reading them out one by one. But anyway, guys, if you guys are new to Plangi FM, all you have to do is just take out your phone, WhatsApp me on 833-914 and pour your hearts out. Okay, if you miss somebody, let them know. If you want somebody, let them know. If you are in love with somebody, let them know. 833-914. Fizz Coolio, entertaining all.

So welcome back to Plung FM, 7:33 on the dot. There's so much for me to read. I'll try my very best to read them one by one. So we got one text right here from Mama Mick in IBTE SBC Surya, who wants to read this birthday dedication. So Mama Mick, please get ready because I'm going to just read it once, yeah. So happy birthday goes out to anak mama tersayang Mat Khairin Shah Zikri, aka Aleph, who turns 23 years old today, who's currently in Lamun in Tutong. Lots of prayers for you, and may you be blessed, and may you be blessed with longevity, wealth, health, and lots of riziki, and may all your wishes come true. Coming from Mama Mick in IBTE SBC Surya for the loving son who is celebrating his birthday today, Muhammad Khairin Shah Zikri, aka Alif, who turns 23 years old today. So, Mr. Brother Man, happy birthday to you. We got also one text right here from Ita saying, Assalamualaikum DJ, traffic info, there's an accident involving two cars currently in Jabatan Lugu on the left side. Okay, I'm not sure if this is going to Bandar or going to Tutong, so please clarify it, Ita. But anyway, guys, if you guys are at that particular area, please buckle up, be safe. It's going to be a bit jam, so it is what it is, so you have to sabar. So once again, to all you guys who are on the road right now, tune to Plung FM, I got a gift for you, and we are going to go rock right now. Something new, something different, but something for you guys.

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7: So good morning goes out to Tina. Good morning goes out to Tina, who's currently on the way to Lumut for work, saying I sound kind of gloomy. Hey, this is not gloomy. A little change in style doesn't hurt anyone. So since I turned 47 a few days ago, so I was thinking to myself, hey, let's make a new fizz, Coolio. Why not? So Tina, drive safe, and this song, Baby Girl, is for you.

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1: So we are fast approaching us 8 o'clock. But before that, we got one text right here from Seoul, who just want to say good luck to his boy, who is flying off to Manila today for the Karate K1 in Philippines. Wow. So just I want to say good luck to Wadokai Club KB, Muhammad Farish, aka Aish, Adriana, Abang, and Faris. So these guys, these karatekas, they will be flying over to the Philippines and they will be representing Brunei for the K1 Karate Tournament in Manila. So to all you guys, from all of us in Pelangi FM, and from me, a senior Wadokai karateka, something you guys never knew. So for me, okay, good luck and may gold be with you. Us.

dance. So it is fast approaching 8 o'clock. To all you guys who just want to join the show, what's up? You know, 833-914 Mubarak. I see your text right here, Rhythm, and I'll be reading in a few more clicks. And I gotta say, that choice of song is simply sublime. So to all you guys who are having a good cup of coffee right now, tune into Pelangi FM. Good choice, good choice. It's your boy Fizz Coolio, entertaining all of you from now until 9 o'clock. Good morning, Brunei.